Z1023 sounds better in Erie. But you can hear us everywhere on the Z1023 app or at z1023online.com.

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She kind of funny and all. I said, I know. Everybody funny.

streets I go. She hollering about the front rent, she'll be lucky to get in the back rent. 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So I stop in a local bar, you know, people.

Honestly, honey, I don't know how the link got on there. After my girlfriend goes to sleep, then I get out of bed and down the hall I creep so I can hunker.

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Remember, coming up next Wednesday, 'tis summertime, 'tis hot dog season. Weenie Wednesday, every Wednesday with Mike Sheffield in the Workforce Lunch Break. 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Now, that's a